0: Welcome to Aotearoa, the land of the long white cloud, New Zealand. This isolated island nation in the southwestern Pacific Ocean is famous worldwide for its breathtaking landscapes, pristine natures, and incredible adventurous spirits. But New Zealand is more than the stunning scenery, and it is a country forged by geological isolation, rich Maori culture, and a surprisingly progressive history that often defies its small size. It is a place where nature reigns supreme and the population often takes a backseat to the lifestyle. Today, we are diving deep into the five most fascinating facts that make New Zealand or NZ truly unique. From flightless nation, nor icons to groundbreaking social change, prepare to look beyond the sheep and the silver fern. 1. The kiwi, a bird, a fruit, and a person. We begin with a word that defines the nation, kiwi. This word refers to three distinct things in New Zealand. It represents a core part of its identity. First, the kiwi bird. This small nocturnal flightless bird is a national icon. Its evolutionary uniqueness laying an egg that is disproportionately large, up to 20% of the mother body weight, is a marvel of nature. The kiwi is so cherished that it represents New Zealand's extraordinary native wildlife, which evolved in isolation for millions of years without land mammals. Second, the kiwi's fruit. A name often mistakenly thought to be the bird's namesake. The fruit, originally known as the Chinese gooseberry, was renamed for export in the 1950s, partially due to the similarity of its fuzzy skin to the bird feathers. And finally, kiwi is the affectionate nickname for the people of New Zealand, a term of endearment that reflects their down-to-earth, resilient, and distinct national character. It is a complete identity summed up in one powerful little word. 2. The Great Serpent Free Sanctuary. Here is a comforting fact for anyone with ophidiophobia. New Zealand is almost completely snake-free. This makes it one of the few land masses on Earth where you don't need to worry about encountering a native venomous or non-venomous serpent. Why? The answer lies in its geological past. When New Zealand broke away from the supercontinent Gondwana around 80 million years ago, it took no land snake with it. The ocean has served as a formidable barrier, preventing them from establishing a foothold. The absence of snakes is a crucial factor in New Zealand's unique ecology, allowing dwelling birds and other fragile native species like the tuatara, a prehistoric reptile, to thrive. This lack of solitary predator contributes to the country's image that as a pristine and utterly unique natural sanctuary. 3. Sheep outnumber humans. For our third fact, let's talk numbers. Specifically, the sheer number of sheep is a widely known yet still astonishing fact that New Zealand is home to significantly more sheep than people, although the sheep population had dropped from its 1980s peak over 70 million. The ratio still hovers around 5-1, that 5 ships for every single New Zealander. This livestock industry is deeply woven into the nation's history and economy, rooted in the vast tract of pastoral land across the North and South Island. It is a humorous yet powerful symbol of New Zealand's connection to its agricultural roots, reminding us that nature and farming are central to the Kiwi way of life. For the world's first human suffrage, New Zealand's impact isn't just in nature, it is in human rights too. In 1893, New Zealand became the first self-governing country in the world to grant all adult women right to vote in parliamentary elections. This was a monumental achievement led by activists like Kate Shepard and marked the beginning of a long tradition of progressive social politics. It established New Zealand as a pioneer, often referred to as a social laboratory for the world. This groundbreaking act reflects a deep-seated value for fairness and equality that continue to shape the nation's political landscape today, proving that even a small remote nation can lead the world in social justice. 5. Middle Earth, the real-life fantasy world. Finally, we come to a fact that captivates the world. New Zealand is the undisputed real-life Middle Earth. When director Peter Jackson chose his homeland to film The Lord of the Rings and The Hobbit trilogies, he revealed the country's incredible geographical diversity to the global audience. From the volcanic plains of the Tongariro National Park, which stood in for Mordor, to the tranquil hill of Matamata, which became the iconic shield, the island offered every fantasy landscape imaginable. The film industry didn't just use the landscapes, it cemented New Zealand's identity as a place of magic legends. You can even find Hobbit coin featuring characters from the film, issued by the New Zealand Post as legal tender. It's a beautiful marriage of cultural tourism and epic storytelling that continue to defy the nation's global appeal. From the indigenous Kiwi bird to its world-leading suffrage movement, New Zealand is a country of construct and fascinating depth. It's a young nation by human settlement standards, yet one of the most ancient and unique in terms of its natural history. The land has shaped the people, instilling in them deep respect for the environment, an adventurous spirit, and a pioneering attitude towards social justice. Whether you are drawn by the majestic mountain, the fantasy film set, or the quiet confidence of snake-free environment, New Zealand is a truly extraordinary destination that continues to surprise and inspire the world.
1: Zealandia, the hidden eighth continent. The deep dive. For centuries, we believed New Zealand was just an isolated island chain, but in the last decade, and solidified by 2026 data, geologists have confirmed that it is the visible tip of a nearly submerged continent, Zealandia. The geological edge. Zealandia covers nearly 5 million square kilometers, about half the size of Australia, but 94% of it is underwater. This continent broke away from the supercontinent Gondwana roughly 80 million years ago. 2026 Deep Insight. Why does this matter? Because Zealandia's continental crust is much thinner and shallower than the surrounding oceanic crust. In 2026, New Zealand is using seismic tomography to map the deep mineral wealth and carbon sequestration potential of the Zealandia shelves. This hidden continent acts as a massive thermal buffer for the South Pacific, influencing global ocean currents. New Zealand isn't just an island, it's the mountain range of a drowned empire. The evolution without mammals, the land of birds, the deep dive. Because New Zealand split from Gondwana before mammals became dominant, it developed a unique evolutionary path. For 80 million years, it was a bird-dominated ecosystem. In the absence of land predators, birds filled the ecological niches usually held by mammals. The biological edge. The kiwi is essentially a mammal in a bird's body. It lives in burrows, has hair-like feathers, and possesses a sense of smell located at the tip of its beak, unheard of in the avian world. Then there is the kakapo, the world's only flightless, nocturnal parrot, which has a lek breeding system similar to deer. In 2026, New Zealand's Predator-Free 2050 initiative is at a critical juncture. The country is deploying AI-monitored traps and gene drive research to eliminate invasive rats and stoats. The deep dive mystery here is the moa-hasts eagle relationship. Before humans arrived, New Zealand was home to the 3-meter-tall moa and its predator, the hasts eagle, the largest eagle to ever exist. This was an ecosystem built on vertical predation and biological structure found nowhere else on Earth. Legal personhood, nature as a citizen. The deep dive. New Zealand is a global pioneer in Earth jurisprudence. In a move that has stunned legal scholars, the nation has granted legal personhood to natural features. The constitutional edge. The Whanganui River and the former national park Te Uira Vera are no longer property owned by the state. They are legal entities with their own rights, represented by human guardians from the local Maori iwi, or tribes, and the Crown. In 2026, this is being tested in the courts. If a company pollutes the river, they aren't just breaking an environmental law, they are assaulting a legal person. This stems from the Maori concept of kaitia kitanga, or guardianship, and wakapapa, genealogy, which views humans and nature as inextricably linked. New Zealand is the first modern nation to successfully integrate indigenous ontological views into a Western common law legal system, providing a blueprint for the future of global environmental protection. The first to see the sun and the first to vote. The deep dive. New Zealand's identity is forged in its status as a nation of firsts. The socio-political edge. In 1893, New Zealand became the first self-governing country in the world to grant all women the right to vote. But there is a geographic first that is equally profound. Due to its position near the international dateline, the city of Gisborne is one of the world's first in every day to see the sunrise. In 2026, New Zealand is leveraging its time zone advantage in the global space economy. Rocket Lab, launching from the Mahia Peninsula, takes advantage of the clear skies and isolated exit corridors over the Pacific. Because New Zealand is first in the day, it's becoming a hub for real-time satellite data processing. It's a nation that uses its remote, early morning position to stay ahead of the global tech curve. The Alpine Fault. The Tectonic Laboratory. The Deep Dive. New Zealand sits directly on the boundary of the Pacific and Indo-Australian plates. This has created the Southern Alps, mountains that are rising faster than almost any others on Earth. The Engineering Edge. The Alpine Fault is one of the world's most active plate boundaries. It has a high probability of a great earthquake, magnitude 8.0, every 300 years, and the last one was in 1717. In 2026, New Zealand has deployed the world's most sophisticated seismic early warning system. Deep bore sensors along the fault line are linked to an AI that can provide cities like Christchurch and Queenstown with up to 30 seconds of warning. The deep dive here is orogeny. The mountains are being pushed up by 7 to 10 millimeters a year, but the extreme rainfall on the west coast erodes them just as fast. New Zealand is a geological treadmill, a land that is constantly being built and destroyed at the same time. Conclusion: the living experiment. Narration: New Zealand is far more than a beautiful isolation. It's a continent hidden in plain sight, a sanctuary for evolutionary oddities, and a legal pioneer for the rights of the Earth. In 2026, as the world looks for models of sustainability and indigenous integration, all eyes are on this small island nation at the bottom of the world. Aotearoa isn't just a place you visit, it's a vision of what the future of our planet might look like.
0: Thank you for joining us on the journey to land of the long white cloud. Which fact did you find most surprising? Let us know in the comments below. Don't forget to like, subscribe for more amazing facts from around the world.

Desde hace rato, Ivo, siento que hay una canción en tu corazón. Have a seat. Siento que hay algo. It's short and sweet, but I do believe there's something in your heart that it was saved for this moment.

There's nothing that can hinder you. There's nothing that can keep you out of the presence of your Father. Oh!